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1: If you had one shot or one opportunity to seize everything you ever wanted in one moment, would you capture it or just let it slip? 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There's vomit on his sweater already. 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
1: Feeling like P. Diddy. 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I'm gonna hit this city.
2: Let's
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YXY, tu mundo. YXY 92.9. 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
0: 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YXY, 92.9.
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